0: 030 Berlin FM, der Sound der Hauptstadt.
1: Yes! Open, come on! Yeah, Martinez, you ready, girl?
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Freeze all you gangsters, there's a new order in town. Chips is gonna take you all.

0: Seid ihr gut drauf? Yeah! 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
1: So we still gonna do that favorite song of mine?
0: No, we're gonna skip that one.
2: Can we do that?
1: Can we do my favorite song off the Backstreet Boys
2: album?
1: You
2: really want to do your favorite song, don't you?
1: I really, really, really want to do it.
2: Okay.
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0: 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Thanks, guys, for singing my favorite song. 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

I wanna take my time nice and slow. Put on some soft music, turn the lights down low. Set the scene with candles to

Ladies and gentlemen, as you know, we have something special down here at Birdland this evening, a recording for Blue Note Records.

Closing statement, feel burned out, to the ground. No more compromise at all, can bring me back around. Hearts are burning everywhere, but water kills the flame in mind. The lightning in my field is off, can't have more of my time. Dreams of lifetime love seem good to you, but not to me. You say you love me all your life, this can't.

According to my projections, the source should be here within seconds.

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1: Du hörst 030 Berlin FM.

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He buys a gun, steers a car, tries to run, but he don't get far. 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